Citronelle Fire, imminent childbirth. At 19175 North 3rd Street, between West State Street and East LeBaron Avenue. Citronelle Fire, imminent childbirth. At 19175 North 3rd Street, between West State Street and East LeBaron Avenue. Timeout, 1902.

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0: 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Rescue 14, abdominal pain, at 916 Lincoln Avenue, between McKinley Street and Green Street. 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

Engine 22, one down. At Henri Howie. At 5611 Old Shell Road, Unit between Cosgrove Drive and North University Boulevard. Engine 22, one down. At Henri Howie. At 5611 Old Shell Road, Unit between Cosgrove Drive and North University Boulevard. Timeout 20, 16 hours.

Engine 1, 1 fallen. At 1380 Industrial Parkway, between Ramp I-65 southbound to Highway 158 and Stanley Way. Engine 1, 1 fallen. At 1380 Industrial Parkway, between Ramp I-65 southbound to Highway 158 and Stanley Way. Timeout 2017.

Chickasaw Fire, 1 assaulted, at 66 10th Avenue, between 12th Street and Kansas Street. Chickasaw Fire, 1 assaulted, at 66 10th Avenue, between 12th Street and Kansas Street. Timeout, 20:25.

0: 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Rescue Aces campaign at 763 Yale Street, between Virginia Street and Miami Street. Timeout 20-26 hours.
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1: 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One is crossing over Thompson Boulevard, the other one's coming from South Simo.
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0: Rescue, 14, headache, at 1 Hardwood Lane, at Northcrest Highway, rescue, 14, headache, at 1 Hardwood Lane, at Northcrest Highway, timeout, 20, 49 hours.
1: Seven Hills Fire, 1 threatening suicide, at 2960 Scott Plantation Drive South, between Scott Plantation Drive East. Seven Hills Fire, 1 threatening suicide, at 2960 Scott Plantation Drive South, between Scott Plantation Drive East. Timeout, 20-50.

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0: 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It's our duty.
1: Could you repeat your last, please?
0: Rescue 14, that is affirmative. This call is in Chickasaw, but it is our jurisdiction.
1: Yeah.
0: Rescue 14, you're responding to FA Recycling for a 44-year-old male complaining of a headache. He is conscious, alert, not breathing normally. He will be on foot, wearing black shirt and khaki pants.
2: 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Wilmer Fire, motor vehicle collision at 11425 Moffett Road, between Fairview Hills Drive and Carr Lane. Timeout 2053.
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Engine 23, 1 down. At Airport Boulevard and South Florida Street. Engine 23, 1 down. At Airport Boulevard and South Florida Street. Timeout 20, 54 hours.

0: Parliament at 23. We're in the vicinity. Feeney's been in the area the past couple minutes going up and down here from Boulevard.
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0: 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This show, Wilma Rescue 1 on scene. Westbound lane of Moffett Road will be shut down at this time as there's a car inside travel lane.
1: Carry on scene.
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0: 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He is unconscious, not breathing. CPR has started. You will need to stay trained, PD.
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Rescue 26, Truck 5, Hemorrhage, at 6501 Air Force Boulevard, between Gilcrest Road and Willow Brook Run 8. Timeout 22:17 hours.

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Engine 20. Engine 28. Truck 10. Rescue 28. District 2 Chief. Structure fire. At 7611 Lake Row South. At Middle Road. Engine 7. Engine 20. Engine 28. Truck 10. Rescue 28. District 2 Chief. Structure fire. At 7611 Lake Row South. At Middle Road. Timeout 22:18 hours.

0: 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He is conscious, alert with abnormal breathing. Patient has a history of bleeding disorder. He will be located in apartment 159, that's 159.
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2: Chosen route.

all units responding to 7611 Lake Road South. You are responding to a guard shack full of smoke with flames visible. APCO has been notified. The closest hydrant is located in front of the location. All units, TAC 2.

0: Engine 16, District 1 Chief, Car 80, Rehab 1, Structure Fire, at 7611 Lake Grove South, at Middle Road, Engine 16, District 1 Chief, Car 80, Rehab 1, Structure Fire, at 7611 Lake Grove South, at Middle Road, timeout 22 hours.
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2: 28, go ahead.
1: You did advise us a hydrant in front of the location.
2: That's affirmative. 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
1: Copy that. What did you advise was on fire?
2: That's affirmative. Flames are now visible. 28, that's going to be the guard check.
1: Copy that. 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

0: 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Theodore Fire, 1 assaulted, at 5415 Carroll Plantation Road, between Old Pascagoula Road and Plantation Drive. Timeout, 22:24.
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Engine 12. Respond non-emergency 1 fallen. At 84 LeVever Street. Between Iggy Street and Mathers Street. Engine 12. Respond non-emergency 1 fallen. At 84 LeVever Street. Between Iggy Street and Mathers Street. Timeout 22:25 hours.

0: 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You can cut everybody back to code 1. 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
1: 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Correction, all units responding to 7611 Lake Road South with the exception of District 1.
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0: 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Rescue, 14, engine, 14, 1, choking, at 406 Haven Street, at Laxton Street. Timeout, 22:31 hours.
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0: Engine 68, breathing difficulty, at 1214 Clara Avenue, between Haynes Street and Bullhead Street. Engine 68, breathing difficulty, at 1214 Clara Avenue, between Haynes Street and Bullhead Street. Timeout, 2234.
1: 3, 1, Haynes, at 558 Hickory Street, between St. Medard Street and Pecan Street. Timeout, 2234 hours.
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Station 2, Test Pain, at 5270 Lock Road, between Hut Lane and Washi Lane. 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

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Theodore Fire, cardiac problem, at 7767 Bellengrass Road, between Bellfield Drive North and Thomas Drive. Timeout 2305.

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0: 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At 2155, Burnwood move east, between Burnwood move south and Barrington move north. Station 1, 1 fallen. At 2155, Burnwood move east, between Burnwood move south and Barrington move north. Timeout 2315.
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Engine 14, respond non-emergency 1 fallen. At 2151 Dickens Street, between Osage Street and Southcraft Highway. Engine 14, respond non-emergency 1 fallen. At 2151 Dickens Street, between Osage Street and Southcraft Highway. Timeout 2321 hours.

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0: Theodore Fire, pedestrian struck, at Mobile Greyhound Park, at 7101 Old Pascagoula Road, between Mobile Greyhound Park, North, and Maymount Boulevard. Theodore Fire, pedestrian struck, at Mobile Greyhound Park, at 7101 Old Pascagoula Road, between Mobile Greyhound Park, North, and Maymount Boulevard. Timeout, 2354.
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0: The caller advised she'll try to contact her son at the rear of the residence to see if he can help with the dogs. If the son is unreachable, she will not be able to get the dogs put away.
1: 6, got it.

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Public assistance. 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

0: Alabama 4. Structure fire at 15025 Zerlot Road, between Jack Zerlot Road and Johnson Lane, Alabama 4. Structure fire at 15025 Zerlot Road, between Jack Zerlot Road and Johnson Lane. Timeout 0053. Dawson Island Fire. Structure fire at 15025 Zerlot Road, between Jack Zerlot Road and Johnson Lane. Dawson Island Fire. Structure fire at 15025 Zerlot Road, between Jack Zerlot Road and Johnson Lane. Timeout 0053.
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0: 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Powell River Fire, Structure Fire, at 150-25 Zerloth Road, between Jack Zerloth Road and Johnson Lane. 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

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At 12680 Paget Switch Road, between Ahaba Lane and Eagle Road. Bayou fire. One fallen. At 12680 Paget Switch Road, between Ahaba Lane and Eagle Road. Timeout 110.

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2: 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Is there a lot of roads in that?
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At 2616 Longleaf Drive, between Burma Road West and Highland Road, Engine 6, 1 down. At 2616 Longleaf Drive, between Burma Road West and Highland Road, timeout, 128 hours.

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0: Engine 6, you're responding to a report of a female down, not moving, unknown further.
1: 6, copy.
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Timeout 2:24.

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0: 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Theodore Fire, 6%, at 8150 Pueblo Street, between Alton Street and Huron Road. Timeout, 2:49.
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0: Engine 9, fire alarm. All units responding to 3012 Cottage Hill Road. You're responding to apartment 361. The closest hydrant is going to be south of apartment 3014. All units, TAC 3. You're responding to a stove on fire. Caller tried to put it out. There is a lot of smoke in the apartment. There is one cat still in the location. Truck 17, be advised, you have an open mic.

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2: Theodore Fire, breathing difficulties, at 6509 McAdams Drive West, between McBride Court. Theodore Fire, breathing difficulties, at 6509 McAdams Drive West, between McBride Court. Timeout, 3:31.
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0: 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At 8543, Burnwood Loop North. Timeout, 4-3.
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2: Copy.

Citroen L Fire, breathing difficulty, at 190A South Center Street, between Irwin Street and North Center Street. Citroen L Fire, breathing difficulty, at 190A South Center Street, between Irwin Street and North Center Street. Timeout, 435.

Engine 68, Hemorrhage, at Star Motel, at 1085 South Bessemer Avenue, between South Bessemer Court and Hinton Avenue. Engine 68, Hemorrhage, at Star Motel, at 1085 South Bessemer Avenue, between South Bessemer Court and Hinton Avenue. Timeout 4:47.

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0: 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S-113-00 Pioneer Road. Between River Road and Speckle Trout Drive. Fowl River Fire. 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S-113-00 Pioneer Road. Between River Road and Speckle Trout Drive. Timeout, 5:10.
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0: 42-year-old, no difficulty breathing. Pulse is at 124. BP is 140 over 100. O2 stats, 96% room air. Just also had a procedure done on his trach and also had a feeding tube.
1: Driver, heavy. You guys, EMS will be coming from Sims here shortly.
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One fallen. At 8081 Cottage Hill Road. The Queen, Schillinger, Road, South, and Leroy Stevens Road. Engine 26. One fallen. At 8081 Cottage Hill Road. Between Schillinger Road South and Leroy Stevens Road. Timeout 5:40 hours.

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0: 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He is conscious, alert, breathing verified. 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

0: 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She is conscious, alert, breathing verified. Newman's will be your transport.
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Engine 67, one down, at Myers Road and South Shelton Beach Road. Engine 67, one down, at Myers Road and South Shelton Beach Road. Timeout 604.

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0: 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One transporter to Spring Hill, end of mile is 6.0.
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At 656 Azalea Road. Between Village Green Drive and Moncliffe Drive. 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

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Between Capitol Drive and Dawes Road. Engine 6. 6 person. Aft Circle K. Aft 8750 Cottage Hill Road. Between Capitol Drive and Dawes Road. Timeout 6:38 hours.

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Engine, 19. Champagne. At 618 Azalea Road. Between Skyline Drive North and Village Green Drive. Rescue, 19. Engine, 19. Champagne. At 618 Azalea Road. Between Skyline Drive North and Village Green Drive. Timeout, 6:45 hours.

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0: 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At 622 Hinson Avenue, between Frank E. Lee Sr. Street and McGee Street. Engine 68, lifting assistance. At 622 Hinson Avenue, between Frank E. Lee Sr. Street and McGee Street. Timeout, 653.
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0: 4 Vectors in front, I'll also show engine 3. It's up.
2: Trip 4 showing around engine 3 can disregard the crash. Engine 3 disregard the crash. Rescue 3 truck 4, you're responding to Austell Ship Building at the AIDT Training Center. They're getting information, approximately 45-year-old male with an injury from a 15-foot fall, conscious, not alert, breathing verified. 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They're advised for you to come to the main gate near the training center. Someone will direct from there.
0: Advise the key is through the back gate by the double doors and a candle basket. Should be a black box, and that will get you into the garage to where you enter the house.
1: 6-8 copy, thank you.
0: You're welcome.

Also, she sent me a copy of Chief's lineup, training information, hospital diversion information. Chief's lineup, District 1, Chief Fowler. District 2, Chief Cox. District 3, Chief Keller. District 4, Chief Hicks. ODI's Captain Eric Sam repeating the Chief's lineup, District 1, Chief Fowler. District 2, Chief Cox. District 3, Chief Keller. District 4, Chief Hicks. On duty investigators, Captain Erickson. The following training groups are to report to the WAC for EMS cookout. 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
2: Grand Bay Fire, lifting of the Zinc at 134912 Road, between Paul Warden Road. Grand Bay Fire, lifting of the Zinc at 134912 Road, between Paul Warden Road. Timeout, 731.

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0: Seven Hills Fire, Cedar, at 10750 Summit Road, between Baird Cockwell Road, Seven Hills Fire, Cedar, at 10750 Summit Road, between Baird Cockwell Road, timeout 742.
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0: Mount Vernon Fire, Singapore, at 950 East Poisonous Highway, Mount Vernon Fire, Singapore, at 950 East Poisonous Highway, timeout, 751.
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Engine 3, patient will be waiting in the lobby. 73-year-old male, bleeding from a port on the shoulder since Thursday.

Engine 12, 1 fallen, at 304 Bayshore Avenue, between Spring Hill Avenue and Frederick Street. Engine 12, 1 fallen, at 304 Bayshore Avenue, between Spring Hill Avenue and Frederick Street. 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
1: It's not a unit number. The patient is located in the elevator. He had a fall inside the elevator. Unknown injuries, unknown further. Guys on transport.
0: 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Is it going to be a north elevator or south elevator?
1: 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The caller wasn't cooperative with questions.
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Rescue 12. One fallen at 304 Bayshore Avenue, between Spring Hill Avenue and Frederick Street. Rescue 12. One fallen at 304 Bayshore Avenue, between Spring Hill Avenue and Frederick Street. Timeout 8:33 hours.

Grill Fire, crash notification, 10069 Highway 43, cross street of Ratcliffe Road. Grill Fire, crash notification, 10069 Highway 43, cross street of Ratcliffe Road, come out 836.

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Hemorrhage. 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

0: 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Theodore Fire, Public Assistance, at 8639 Greenock Groner Road, between Coal Mine Road East and Pecan Ridge Drive East. Timeout, 8:59.
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0: It's going to be an approximately 35-year-old male. Stats are 98% on room air, 102 heart rate. It's going to be a 82 VG. And 116 over 78 blood pressure. And this is going to be drug-induced meth, weed, alcohol in the past 12 hours.
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Rescue, seizure, at 6304 Boulevard, at Hillcrest Road. Rescue, 1, seizure, at 6304 Boulevard, at Hillcrest Road. Timeout, 9:32 hours.

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On non-emergency 1 fallen. F 6875 Earls Lane. 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Engine 28. On non-emergency 1 fallen. F 6875 Earls Lane. F Washington Boulevard. Timeout 9:36 hours.

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0: 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At 1255, Montlamar Drive. Between Montlamar Plaza Drive and Michael Boulevard. Rescue, 26. Engine, 23. Seizure. At 1255, Montlamar Drive. Between Montlamar Plaza Drive and Michael Boulevard. Timeout, 10:07 hours. Engine, 11. Syncope. At 7033 Airport Boulevard. Between Country Lane and Cody Road South. Engine, 11. Syncope. At 7033 Airport Boulevard. Between Country Lane and Cody Road South. Timeout, 10:07 hours.
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0: 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Engine 22.
1: 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Disregard the crash. 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Disregard the crash.

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Rescue, 22. Engine, 22. Altered mental status. At 6960 Airport Boulevard, between Country Lane and Cody Road South. Rescue, 22. Engine, 22. Altered mental status. At 6960 Airport Boulevard, between Country Lane and Cody Road South. Timeout, 10:35 hours.

0: Truck 5, 1 fallen, at 5950 Old Shell Road, between Allen Drive and Mitchell Center Drive. Truck 5, 1 fallen, at 5950 Old Shell Road, between Allen Drive and Mitchell Center Drive. Timeout, 10:40 hours.
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0: 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At 5950 Old Shell Road. Between Allen Drive and Mitchell Center Drive. Rescue 1. 1 fallen. At 5950 Old Shell Road. Between Allen Drive and Mitchell Center Drive. Timeout 10:43 hours.
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Engine, 8. Breathing difficulties, at 2054 Dawson Street, between North Fulton Street and Upham Street. Rescue, 8. Engine, 8. Breathing difficulties, at 2054 Dawson Street, between North Fulton Street and Upham Street. Timeout, 10:57 hours.

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Rescue, 23, engine, 9, seizure, at 2204 Halls Mill Road, between Holcomb Avenue and Pleasant Valley Road. Timeout, 11:06 hours.

0: 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At 1809 Carlisle Drive East, between Kingsley Court and Heatherwood Court. Engine 1, 1 down. At 1809 Carlisle Drive East, between Kingsley Court and Heatherwood Court. Timeout, 11:10 hours.
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0: We're getting conflicting locations. 1 minute the mother says the vehicle's at Sims Community Center, and another minute she's saying the O'Reilly Auto Parts in Sims. 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

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Timeout, 11:55.

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1: 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Behind the inn at Dolphin Island. 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
1: 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Timeout, 12:22.
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0: 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Between Dimitropolis Road and Starlit Drive East. 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Between Dimitropolis Road and Starlit Drive East. 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
0: 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Gorilla Brush 10, did you copy direct?
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Rescue 22, Chest Pain, at 356, Latimer Lane, at Avery Road North. 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
1: 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You got an update on this call?
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0: 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Friends, 5, 6 person, at 5955 Airport Boulevard, between Linlin Avenue and Taimon Drive. Timeout, 13 hours.
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0: 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Track 5, you're responding to pulmonary associates in the lab department on the first floor. 79-year-old female with low blood pressure. Staff will direct. 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

Rescue 12, Bigabee, at 141 Tuscaloosa Street, between Lorraine Street and Spring Hill Avenue. Rescue 12, Bigabee, at 141 Tuscaloosa Street, between Lorraine Street and Spring Hill Avenue. Timeout, 13:45 hours.

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0: 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Timeout, 1354. Dawson Island Fire, diabetic, at 1008 Alabama Avenue, between Mississippi Street and Lackland Street. Dawson Island Fire, diabetic, at 1008 Alabama Avenue, between Mississippi Street and Lackland Street. Timeout, 1354.
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1: Can you make sure there's somebody else?
2: Y'all make it on scene. We're about to be on scene, just a second. Copy.
1: Hear that they're sending someone for maintenance up near us.
3: Copy. The manager down here said that he was sending the maintenance guy up there to meet you on the third floor.
1: Copy.
3: Correction. He's sending him up on the fourth floor. Is the elevator room on the third or fourth floor?
1: Not sure. I thought he said third initially, but we'll go look on the fourth.
3: Copy. I think it's on the fourth floor.
1: Got it.

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2: Copy. 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

Owl River Fire, breathing difficulties, at 11300 Pioneer Road, between River Road and Speckled Trout Drive. Owl River Fire, breathing difficulties, at 11300 Pioneer Road, between River Road and Speckled Trout Drive. Timeout, 1410.

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Between Bowling Brothers Boulevard and Tingle Circle West. Trunk 4. Elevator Rescue. 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Between Bowling Brothers Boulevard and Tingle Circle West. 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

0: 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Engine 12. Heavy rescue 25. District 3 Chief. Vehicle struck a building. At 110 Carondelet Court West. Between Carondelet Court North and Carondelet Court South. Rescue 1. Engine 12. Heavy rescue 25. District 3 Chief. Vehicle struck a building. At 110 Carondelet Court West. Between Carondelet Court North and Carondelet Court South. Timeout 14-18 hours. Truck 27. Vehicle struck a building. At 110 Carondelet Court West. Between Carondelet Court North and Carondelet Court South. Truck 27. Vehicle struck a building. At 110 Carondelet Court West. Between Carondelet Court North and Carondelet Court South. Timeout 14-19 hours.
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0: 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Reference to a white truck. Albot is on scene. There's no injuries. 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

0: 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Box number two.
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4: 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Headache at 12 Common Street between Dawson Street and Caroline Avenue. Rescue 3. Headache at 12 Common Street between Dawson Street and Caroline Avenue. Timeout 14:36 hours.
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0: Copy. We're going to take the stairs. 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We just can't get the door open. It seems like it's stuck like a magnet on it or something.
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0: Grand Bay Fire, 1 assaulted, at 10228 Strickland Road, Grand Bay Fire, 1 assaulted, at 10228 Strickland Road, timeout, 1519. Theodore Fire, 1 fallen, at 7560 Olympic Lane, between Old Pascagoula Road. Theodore Fire, 1 fallen, at 7560 Olympic Lane, between Old Pascagoula Road. Timeout, 15:19.
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0: 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At 6144 Airport Boulevard, between McNeil Avenue and Louise Avenue. Engine 22, truck 5, rescue 22, chest pain. At 6144 Airport Boulevard, between McNeil Avenue and Louise Avenue. Timeout, 1543 hours.
1: 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Engine 22, disregard that crash.
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Rescue 1, Syncope, at 1114 Sheldon Beach Road, between Goldenrod Avenue. Rescue 1, Syncope, at 1114 Sheldon Beach Road, between Goldenrod Avenue. Timeout, 1550.

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2: 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Between 2nd Street. 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At AMNS Way Calvert. At 1 Calvert Way. Between 2nd Street. Timeout 1551.

Engine 22, motor vehicle collision, at ramp I-65 northbound to Spring Hill Avenue, at ramp I-65 northbound to Spring Hill Avenue, engine 22, motor vehicle collision, at ramp I-65 northbound to Spring Hill Avenue, at ramp I-65 northbound to Spring Hill Avenue, timeout 15:52 hours.

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Timeout 15:56 hours.

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Between South Hamilton Street and South Lawrence Street. Timeout 1621 hours.

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Public assistance. At 4025 Canal Drive. Between Benson Road and Canal Circle East. Engine 7. Public assistance. At 4025 Canal Drive. Between Benson Road and Canal Circle East. Timeout, 1623 hours.

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Collision with entrapment. At 450 Government Street, between South Hamilton Street and South Lawrence Street. Rescue 3, truck 4, heavy rescue 25, district 1, chief. Collision with entrapment. At 450 Government Street, between South Hamilton Street and South Lawrence Street. Timeout, 1625 hours.

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2: 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District 1, fire alarm.
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0: 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Conscious alert, breathing verified. Newman's is in route as your transport.
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Rescue 22, Truck 5, 1 fallen, at 6501 Airport Boulevard, Unit 162, between Gilcrest Road and Willowbrook Run East. Rescue 22, Truck 5, 1 fallen, at 6501 Airport Boulevard, Unit 162, between Gilcrest Road and Willowbrook Run East. Timeout, 1641 hours. Engine 16, public assistance, at 1251 Windward Drive, between Old Mill Service Road and Hughes Street. 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

0: 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The northbound lanes of Carroll Plantation are going to be shut down at this time. 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
1: Copy on scene. Three vehicles northbound lane shut down. 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

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Brush fire. At 1458 B Street. At Sutton Avenue. Engine 2. Brush fire. At 1458 B Street. At Sutton Avenue. 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
1: Command, copy.

0: Infantry responding for a report of grass fire in the area, possibly on the service road. The fire was started by two black males on the location. Please then notify that no further.
1: Copy that. Infantry was on scene. Got a small area of grass fire.
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0: 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Rescue 26, disregard that crash.
1: 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Rescue 22, imminent childbirth at 6551 Higgins Ferry Road, Unit 1005, at Old Shell Road. Timeout 1736 hours.
2: 65 Rhine Road, between 6th Street South. Citronelle Fire, overturned vehicle, at 19145 Rhine Road, between 6th Street South. Timeout 1736.
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1: 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Timeout, 1737 hours.
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0: Patients are out of the bay for snow entrapment.
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4: Fire alarm, 6 out, engine 6 at 3.

Citronelle Fire, 1 Fallen, at 9635 Sand Ridge Road, between Sandy Ridge and Loop North. Citronelle Fire, 1 Fallen, at 9635 Sand Ridge Road, between Sandy Ridge and Loop North. Timeout, 1744.

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0: Again, forestry is doing a controlled burn in this area. They're going to be there all night. It's a blacked out area. We will respond. You can show us responding to the call.
1: 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I'll make a note for it.

0: 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Syncope, at 407 Donald Street, between St. Charles Avenue and Andrews Street. 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Engine, 80. Syncope, at 407 Donald Street, between St. Charles Avenue and Andrews Street. 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
0: 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The fire can't go anywhere. 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

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At 5808 Highway 90. Unit Decream 4 Road and Theodore Dawes Road. 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
0: So we are on for public service 4611 Seabrook. 4611 Seabrook.
1: Copy, 4611 Seabrook. What was the nature of the call?
0: First of all, that was the
1: data. Copy that. You need PD notified as well, or no?
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